0: What's up? This is Courtney Shiloh, and right now we're about to get into more of Houston's culture on The Vibe.
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0: Run it. Killer Collione checking in, a.k.a. Mike Jordan, and you're now tuned in to another H-Time Classic right here on The Vibe. Let's go.
1: I lost some people to these streets and make my heart skip a beat. 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
7: Oh my God, Jeff, can I try on your glasses?

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Remember when cops are rats talking out my boy, you ain't.

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serious because she's very attractive. 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

0: Hey, you. 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

Hey, let me kick it to you right quick, man. Not on some gay ish, man, on some real ish. Anybody done been through the same thing, I'm sure you feel the same way. Big Phil, it's for you, pimpin'.

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0: Hey you. 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

0: Hey you, late nights, we set a different type of vibe. 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

serious because she's very attractive. I know it's a heavy decision to bury the hatchet. It'll take more than 6 pallbearers to carry that casket. I put the man in manipulation when I pay your rent, and that is an obligation to our attachment. Then I sprinkle in a little.

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Yeah. Ice.

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0: 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It's Diamond Pink, and we are about to get into some more of Houston's culture on The Vibe.
1: It's like, I don't understand all this. I made Mona Leo. 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

0: 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Come on.
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2: 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El Segundo and Perry. 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
1: When they stop, what? 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

0: 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Yeah!
1: The Vibe.

0: Hey you. 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You know what I mean. Monday through Thursday, from 11 at night till 1 a.m.
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0: Hip hop, R&B, and neo soul.
2: Hush, baby, I'll let you know. 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
2: Yeah. Yeah.
3: Oh, baby. 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
2: Look. 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

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What they talking about? They ain't talking about none. Huh? They ain't talking about none. Hi. What they talking about? They ain't talking about none. What they talking about? They ain't talking about none. What they talking about? They ain't talking about none. What they talking about? They ain't talking about none. 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
1: 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He on the ground, I praise God and start stumping feet. 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
1: They talking about nothing.
0: What they talking about?
1: They talking about nothing.
0: What they talking about?
1: They talking about nothing.
0: What they talking about?
1: They talking about nothing.
0: Huh? They ain't talking about nothing.

0: despicable.
1: Yo, yeah. 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
1: When they stop, we still catching a vibe.
0: You better act like you know, man.
1: Yeah. On the all-new Vibe.
0: Yeah. Okay. Put it down. Yeah.

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Then I sprinkle in a little massage.

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0: 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I go by the name of G Xavier, and
1: I go to I go by the name of J-Lo.
0: J-Lo?
1: Yeah.
0: You still Jenny from the block?
1: I'm still Jenny from the block.
0: Okay.
1: What's up, y'all? It's Miss Jessie, of course. In here playing around like I do first thing in the morning.
0: With the shenanigans.
1: Hey, if I shenan once, best believe I'm a shenan again. Hello.
0: And there it is. But overall, how you feeling, Jess? You good?
1: I feel pretty good. You know, coffee is doing its thing. I feel cute today. And, you know, I got a little money in my pocket. So. Uh-oh. Hey.
0: Oh, yeah, the money, and I always do it for you.
1: Yeah, I can go buy me a sandwich for lunch. Hey. How you doing?
0: I'm doing good.
1: I like your jersey.
0: Thank you.
1: And your bucket hat.
0: Appreciate you.
1: Styling on them. I see you.
0: Hey, you know what I mean? Word to mother, you heard?
1: Oh, wow. yes, absolutely. I heard.
0: Feeling real East Coast-ish right now.
1: East Coast-ish.
0: Yeah.
1: That's okay. You got, if you're going to say East Coast, you got to say on mothers.
0: On mothers.
1: No, mothers.
0: Mothers.
1: M-U-V-A.
0: Okay, mothers.
1: There you go. Okay. Hey, okay. Shout out to the DMV.
0: Yeah. Hey. So I'm an honorary D.C.
1: Yes.
0: resident.
1: Yeah, y'all accepted me, we're going to accept you, Jay.
0: Well, thank you.
1: It's like that.
0: Thank you. Well, you know, listen, the people have accepted us, so it's only right that we give them the show that they deserve.
1: Mm-hmm.
0: You know what I'm talking about? I'm talking about, that classic throwback.
1: Uh-huh.
0: You know, that vitamin B.
1: Uh-huh.
0: You know, that what's on your timeline.
1: French Montana, huh?
0: Hey, and so much more. So, without further ado, I think we're going to get right into it.
1: Yeah.
0: For sure. So, y'all keep it locked. Let's rock out. This is The Wake Up Call, only on The Vibe, Houston's Culture.
2: I'm really, really out for blood this time. 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
1: This is the wake-up call, only on the vibe.
0: What is wrong with you, Jess? Matter of fact, just give us our positive message.
1: You're right.
0: Today.
1: I'm in a good mood today. Every sunrise is a fresh opportunity not to be perfect, but to begin again.
0: Yes.
1: Yesterday's mistakes don't define your today, and today's challenges don't determine tomorrow's success. Uh-huh. So take one positive step, no matter how small. Progress happens one choice at a time. Always believe in yourself. Keep moving forward. Put one foot right in front of the other. And remember, your best chapter could be the one you're writing today. The story is still being written, Jay.
0: Yes.
1: The story is still being written.
0: Absolutely. I'm going to do what you say and put my foot in front of the other foot. And I'm going to dance because we got some music coming up.
1: I love that for us.
0: This is the Wake Up Call, only on the Vibe, Houston's Culture.

0: Some of these songs just grab your emotions, you know? Mm-hmm. But listen, you're locked into the Wake Up Call right here, only on The Vibe, Houston's Culture. And we got that classic throwback.
1: All the way back to 1996 we go. Hey. This song spent 4 weeks at number one. Billboard Hot 100, it peaked at number one. 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And famously samples Bill Withers' Grandma's Hands. Grandma's Hands. You know that joint?
0: Yeah.
1: So 4 weeks at number one. And almost 30 years later, the first little shorty gets down. Now, you already know what it is. Still gets an immediate reaction. I don't care where you at.
0: For real.
1: You remember a time, place, space, or thing, or something with that one line right there.
0: Yeah.
1: Okay, we're talking about none other than No Diggity by Blackstreet featuring Dr. Dre and Queenpin. Queenpin, so underrated. Like, I love Queenpin's voice.
0: She's ill.
1: Yeah. So, you know, I ain't gonna keep y'all too long because I can go on and on about this song. I just remember, like, where I was when I first heard it, how I felt, and how it still makes me feel to this day. So let me just stop bumping my gums and get into it. No Diggity, No Doubt.
0: Hey, right here only on The Wake Up Call. It is The Vibe, Houston's Culture.
2: Yeah. 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I like the play.

0: 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I like it. Rob, no diggity, no doubt. Yeah. Black Street Productions, we out, Rob. We out, we out.
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0: we are going in. This is the Wake Up Call right here, only on the Vibe, Houston's Culture. And now it's time for that What's On Your Timeline. And, you know, Jess, what's Poppington on your TL?
1: My best friend Robert Glasper says, stop giving his number out and stop asking him for numbers. You know, you I can't say that word, but you shouldn't have. Stop asking. And stop giving his number out.
0: Yeah.
1: I hop over to the comments. Paul Wall, the first one, say, for real, let's get an understanding on the number etiquette.
0: Right.
1: Never give out anybody's number without asking them first. And if you know the person is bad business, don't even ask.
0: Yeah.
1: And don't give it out, period.
0: For sure.
1: And I couldn't agree more. I can't tell you how many times somebody has either asked. Let me tell you this real quick, and I'm gonna let you finish. I'm gonna be brief.
0: Give us the real. Come on.
1: So, the whole thing about, I grew up with these my two friends of mine. They was closer than either of us were, like, individually, whatever, right?
0: Right.
1: And then at some point, they had a falling out. Then recently, one of them said, hey, I probably shouldn't be saying this out loud, but I'm gonna say it because it's to my point. Hey, can you text the other one and tell them to call me? And I was like, no. Can you text them or can you give me their number? So I had to text the other one and be like, hey, so-and-so looking for you. Hit this person up.
0: Mm-hmm.
1: And that person never responded. But then I was like, well, did you talk to the person? They're like, oh, yeah, they hit me up. Okay, cool, because awkward. I don't want to be in the middle of any of it.
0: Right.
1: Because I don't know what y'all got going on. So that's to Paul Wall's point. Like, if you know that it's bad business, then don't even involve yourself.
0: Yeah.
1: You know what I'm saying? So anyway, that was it. That's what's on my timeline. God, I was triggered just now.
0: No, but yeah, that was very real.
1: What's on your timeline, Jay?
0: We had to have a moment right there. Let's see. What's popping on this here TL of mine? Oh, shout out to the Houston Cam on an Instagram. Now, y'all know this is similar to, like, the, you know, the boomerang, the Houston boomerang and all that. They just catching baddies, okay? You got them yellows, you got them reds, you got them caramels. You know, in the caption, well, on the photo, it says dapping up tens. And so the cameraman is pretty much, you know, giving dap to some tens. But, yeah, them chocolates, it's just up and it's stuck. And I'm just glad to have this on my TL right now. I think some of these ladies, they need to just go ahead and stroll through the hallway. Yeah. Just,
1: and then what? What you going
0: to
1: do?
0: I'm just saying, you know, to be able to look out the window.
1: You got to say something, Jay. You can't just be looking at people all the time. You got to say something.
0: Hey, a brother like me, I say something.
1: Oh, okay, okay.
0: No,
1: all right.
0: I know that.
1: All right.
0: If we're going to try to get somewhere, at least I must say something.
1: What you going
0: to
1: say? Hey, how you doing?
0: Yeah, hey.
1: My name's Jay.
0: Yeah, you know, I can't get my whole spiel on here. I don't give all my secrets.
1: Oh, okay, okay.
0: So, but now I'll probably see. It would probably be a different show. I'll probably just invite them in, and yeah, it'd just be a room full of.
1: I can get your song played on the radio.
0: Yeah, you know what I'm saying. You know what I'm saying. Something like that. You feel me? Yeah.
1: I love
0: that.
1: You know, yeah.
0: So.
1: You're a mess.
0: Hey, you know what I'm saying? Clean up on aisle six. No, I'm talking about. Anyways, well, listen, man, we have to get y'all to business. This is What's On Your TL. Listen, y'all stay tuned. We got more for you. We talking about, you know, that I'm just saying coming up. Man, we talking about that cardiac mix. You don't want to miss it. This is the Wake Up Call, only on the Vibe, Houston's Culture.

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1: Three swamps and like, that's always what a soul was all about.
0: On the all new vibe.
2: What about you got me feeling, baby?

0: Houston's culture.
1: What's going on? This is Drake.
2: Hey, man. Say, man. What it do? This is the Freestyle King, Lil Flip.
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0: morning, just like that. We're back. It's the wake up call right here on the Vibe.
1: Houston's culture.
0: Time for that good old I'm Just Saying segment.
1: Hey, let's get it.
0: Now, so here's the thing. If you got to keep explaining your worth to somebody, baby, you're in the wrong place.
1: Yeah.
0: You're in the wrong place. Okay. Yeah. If they would act right, only if they feel like they're losing you, that's not love. That's panic. You know?
1: Yeah.
0: So I'm just saying peace will cost you some people, but confusion will cost you yourself. So choose wisely. You be out here stressing, overthinking, checking phones, questioning everything, and you could literally be out here somewhere calm, valued, and sleeping peacefully. I mean, sleeping down to the bed real good at night, okay? So here's your sign. If you've been looking for it, stop trying to fix what keeps breaking you. I'm just saying, you deserve better, and deep down, you already know it, and that's the word.
1: Wow, look at Jess bringing people out of the dilemma.
0: That's right. You get out of that toxic situation, sister or brother.
1: What? Yes.
0: Cause y'all being some stuff too. I ain't gonna hold you.
1: Yes, we do.
0: Oh, you all right? You need a hug?
1: Yes.
0: All right, here's a hug. It's a wake up call right here on the Vibe. Keep it locked.
1: Houston's culture.

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1: The Vibe. Damn, you hit the spot.
0: The Vibe. 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
4: 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True player for real. That's my nigga for real.

0: Yes, sir. This is the Wake Up Call right here, only on the Vibe Houston's Culture, coming to you live and direct. And I think it's safe to say, Jess, the party's just getting started.
1: It is. Every day I fight the urge to just scream into this microphone because I'm always so excited.
0: Why not just let it out, Jess?
1: I can barely contain myself.
0: Uh-oh.
1: And it's just something about this part right here that makes me want to jump up on a table, Jay.
0: Right, right.
1: Because I already know it's going down.
0: Yeah, well, you should just let it all out. Just get on the table now.
1: Man!
0: Listen, y'all, Jess can barely contain herself. And I believe that I'm in the same category. You can just go ahead and put me in that slot as well, because we're getting you ready for this cardiac mix. Oh, yes, he's about to go absolutely crazy. So listen, man, turn your speakers all the way up. Turn your app up. Turn your laptop up. Turn your radios up. Yes, get ready for that cardiac mix by the one and only DJ Cardiac right here, only on the Wake Up Call. This is the Vibe, Houston's Culture. Let's go.

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3: That's a vibe. Oh, it's a vibe.
2: By KTSU, Houston.

0: sound ridiculous. I don't know who this man is. I mean, he could be walking down the street. I wouldn't know a thing. Sorry to this man. I hate
1: so Keke Palmer. Mm-hmm. Why y'all mad at her? And listen, Keke celebrated her birthday recently, right?
2: Yes.
1: And so she posted a series of flicks on her page. And right. One of those pictures included was that of which she took a photo with Diddy's sons.
2: Right.
1: And man, social media lit her behind up.
2: Yeah.
1: You hear me?
2: Yeah.
1: Like, mad, like big mad at her.
2: Right.
1: But the whole thing is, she been knowing these people for a long time. Like, you gotta understand, growing up in that industry, the circle be small.
2: Right.
1: Some of y'all be running in the same circle for years, just being from the same neighborhood as some people. The industry is quite the same.
2: Right, right.
1: So anyway, Jay, so they were talking about it and people are really upset about it.
2: Yeah.
1: You know, so they're associating Diddy's sons with, one, their father, of course, naturally, you know, but also, you know, saying that they had prior, they also have allegations against them or whatever, and she shouldn't be associating with him. But,
2: yeah,
1: I mean, I can see where they're coming from with that. You got to be careful. But on the flip side, you know, I can see where she's like, no, these are my people. I've been knowing them since I was however old. You know, some of y'all also hang out with felons and convicted criminals all the time. And there's right. nothing, y'all. We just don't see the picture. And we probably don't know their criminal records. But
2: right.
1: that's another story for another time. So yeah. I'm not condoning it. I'm not, you know, shunning it. I'm just saying, like, if those are people, those are people.
2: Right. Yeah, I mean, I just totally agree with you. Like I said, she's been in this game for years. And, you know, when it comes to Diddy's sons and even myself, like, yo, we're all close in age. You feel me? Like, you know, you got to understand when Keke was probably doing Akilah and the B, they probably running into each other on red carpets being that young.
1: Yeah.
2: You know what I mean? Like, yo, these are like, you know, these are the type of friends that you gather being in the game so young.
1: I'd like to focus on some other more important things, like the fact that we can't eat lettuce. Rice has been recalled. You know, the fruits don't have seeds in them no more. So how are we supposed to regrow them? The air is, you know, so much more we could be talking about.
2: Exactly.
1: Than who Keke Palmer is taking the picture of.
2: Exactly.
1: I'm just saying.
2: Yeah. For real. For real. So, yeah, man, that's just, you know, my take on that. This is the Wake Up Call. Only on the Vibe, Houston's culture. Y'all stay tuned. We got that One's Gotta Go coming up next. Yeah. Touch a

0: done pushing P. Purple paint, paint. Pushing P.
1: Pushing P.
0: I'm pushing P.
1: Pushing P.
0: I'm pushing P.
1: Yeah. Pushing P.
0: I'm pushing P.

0: push a P. I'm push a P.
1: Push a P.
0: I'm push a P.
1: Yeah.
0: Watch a thing and I'm trying to okay, bought a P, not a pill of Porsche.
1: Push a P.
0: Three P's, popcorn, Porsche.
1: Push a P.
0: I just.

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1: I'm telling you, it's all inside.
0: And catch Houston's culture streaming everywhere now. It's the Vibe.
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4: Oh, that's a vibe. Oh, it's a vibe.
0: The Vibe.

You helped me to discover me. I just want you to put trust in me. I kinda laugh when you cussing me. The aftermath is you touching me. It's destiny that we connected, girl. You and I, we can affect the world.

0: What's going down? This is the wake-up call, only on the Vibe, Houston's culture. And listen, it's time to play a little game. And this game that I'm talking about is One's Gotta Go.
1: Shout out to the millennials.
0: Hey.
1: Because sure. This is basically picking which piece of your childhood you are willing to erase, okay? So we have game systems. We have Sega Genesis. Now, y'all might remember that one came with, like, Sonic, Streets of Rage, Mortal Kombat. Yeah. You know what I'm saying? Nintendo was... It depends on which Nintendo, you know, you mean. This could be like Mario, Zelda, Donkey Kong, Mario Kart, you know. So it really depends, right?
0: Right.
1: PS2, and that had the GTA, the San Andreas joint, NBA Street, Def Jam, Kingdom Hearts. Like, it had a lot of range.
0: Right.
1: Then you had the Xbox 360, and they had the online gaming headsets with, like, Halo, Call of Duty, Gears of War, and, you know, when things became way more social, that's kind of when we start to spin into the Xbox 360. So, not asking which console is, like, technically best, I guess?
0: Yeah.
1: But it's more related to nostalgia for me, right? So, I think, you want to go first, or?
0: No, it seemed like you on a roll. I'm just, you know.
1: Well, I'm going to say this, I don't remember what year this one came out, but probably the year where I started being outside more. So I'm going to let the Xbox 360 go.
0: Really?
1: Yeah.
0: Oh, no. That was like, yo, we was just starting to get somewhere with the Xbox, yo.
1: Yeah, I think I was over game systems by that time.
0: Okay.
1: You know what I'm saying? I mean, y'all might want to fight me. I don't know. You can meet me in the parking lot. But, you know, I'll say what I said. I'm going to let that go.
0: Okay.
1: I can't give up Nintendo. I just can't.
0: Well, let me let you know this. Fun fact, just real brief. So my first tour,

0: Banging joint right there, man. This is the Wake Up Call, only on the Vibe, Houston's Culture. And now, what, we're in the, I guess we could say, what, the game console, game systems edition of One's Gotta Go. Just let go of the Xbox 360. I'm like, how in the world could you do that? Okay, that was like, that's like the cousin of the Xbox, the original Xbox. Like, why would you let its cousin go? But anyways, we have Sega Genesis left. We have Nintendo 64. We have that PS2. And me, I'm not going to even hold you. I'm going to just have to, you know, give it to you straight out the gate. Nintendo 64, I got to let you go. I'm sorry. It's just like that. It's like, I don't know. Their controller seems like a little complicated. I'm like, I just wasn't used to this, like, three-headed monster of a controller, if you will. I'm sorry. I wasn't really a strong Nintendo guy.
1: Yeah.
0: You know what I mean? So, yeah, I got to let it go out of the lineup here. But we have that, man, I would say two classics, man. PS2 and Sega Genesis. Left.
1: Yeah. Yeah.
0: Oh, my God. Like, it was nothing like hearing, as you say, Sega.
1: Yeah. Like, I already know which one I would choose.
0: Yeah.
1: Because again, like I said, okay. So just to be clear, now I don't know what was the Nintendo system.
0: Well, Nintendo 64. That's the one.
1: Okay, the 64. So the NES came out in 1985. Mm. That was the original joint with the Super Mario Brothers and Zelda and all that kind of stuff.
0: Yeah.
1: Sega Genesis came out in 1989. The PS2 came out in 2000, and the Xbox 360 came out in 2005.
0: Yeah.
1: See, I was working at the post office in 2005.
0: Oh, okay.
1: Yeah, okay, I was getting money.
0: Yeah, you were getting the money up.
1: Okay, that makes sense. All right, so you said we got, which one's left again?
0: Sega Genesis and the PS2 now.
1: Okay, bet.
0: Yeah. So when we come back, well, what we gonna duke it out, or we gonna go to the comments?
1: We can duke it out.
0: Uh-oh. It's like that.
1: Yeah, it's easy for me.
0: Uh-oh. I think it's easy for me, too.
1: All right.
0: Hey, we're going to see when we come back, okay? We're going to squash all the talk.

0: Yeah, man, this is the Wake Up Call, only on the Vibe, Houston's culture. And y'all should see Jess over here. She got all type of vibes going on. But anyways, listen, we're still in the games edition, or the game consoles, game systems edition of One's Gotta Go. So Xbox 360 is out of there. Nintendo 64 is out of there. And now we have that Sega Genesis.
1: Sega.
0: My gosh. And PS2. So what we looking like, Jess? You said you want to duke it out. You feel me?
1: All right, here's what's real.
0: Uh-oh.
1: I am just going to flat out say I'm choosing Sega Genesis.
0: Okay, so you're kicking it out?
1: No, I'm keeping it. I'm kicking out the PS2.
0: Oh, okay. See, I thought we was going to just have a party real quick.
1: Why?
0: Yeah, I thought, you know, you was going to kick out the Sega Genesis, but
1: nope.
0: I had to remind myself. You were kind of really on the cool, speaking highly of it.
1: Yeah.
0: You know, during the break.
1: Because Mortal Kombat was my jam.
0: That was your
1: okay,
0: jam,
1: like...
0: Baby.
1: Ask my brother.
0: You jamming
1: your
0: peanut
1: butter. Ask my big brother. Mortal Kombat. Like,
0: yeah.
1: I always wanted to play Mortal Kombat. That, and I also, gosh, that is kind of tough. Now, wait a minute. Now that I think about it. 007.
0: What?
1: 007, Mortal Kombat, and anything Mario. But, so, like, yeah, nah, I gotta, that's...
0: So you was whooping people in Mortal Kombat.
1: I had the combos and everything. Finish him. Like, yeah.
0: Well, you know what? I don't know. Me and you, we at war because I got to let the Sega go. You feel me?
1: All right, well.
0: I got to keep the PS2.
1: To the comments we go.
0: Because, look, when Madden came out, well, no, don't get me wrong. We gotta pay respect to Madden because I think Madden goes back, what, to like 95?
1: Yeah.
0: You know what I'm saying?
1: Yeah, Madden was, yeah.
0: Yeah, you
1: Madden
0: know what I'm
1: had y'all in the chokehold. Not me, though.
0: Yeah. Shout out to John Madden. You feel me? The legend. But, yeah, man, you know, the PS2 was just the upgrade. That was, you know, that's, you know, represents my generation right there.
1: I know. You know? I could tell you that when I saw it came out in the year 2000. I already knew what it was.
0: Hey, you know what I'm saying? Look.
1: I ain't mad. I was just an adult by then. Okay?
0: Right.
1: I had a baby. No, yeah. Wait. Maybe. No, I almost had. Well, whatever. Okay. Keep going.
0: I shall do just that. No, but, yeah, I mean, okay. I mean, we, you know, we had odds. I mean, shall we go to the comments? Just
1: let's go to the comments. We're going to have to break this tab.
0: See what they're talking about. Let's see.
1: I already know what they're going to say. Because this is for the millennials.
0: I see.
1: Well, I'm not even a millennial.
0: You will? Yeah, we'll include you. You dope enough.
1: Thank you. I'm that era between Gen X and millennials. It's a lost era. I can't remember the name of it, but it's a real thing.
0: Got you. Okay. Let's see. Well, in the comments now, we got Charles. He put that A up. Look, Sega Genesis, we out of there. Let me see. What else? You know what I'm talking about? See Rudy. Now she just killing the PS2. But now I don't know if you see what I'm saying. Jada, she's saying, look, Sega Genesis can go. She letting you know what it is.
1: Yeah.
0: Off top.
1: Yeah.
0: Yeah, another one. One fan Mocha. Sega Genesis. Ooh wee, they letting you know, Jess.
1: Youngins. Hey, youngins. Hey, your age, you know. Gotta be. I already know. That's okay.
0: Let me see another one. Up is Maya. Up, Sega. Gotta go.
1: That's fine. All right, we can just end this now because y'all not gonna keep playing with me.
0: I don't know.
1: Wrap it up.
0: but Jess, I mean, you gotta help me out. Like, in celebration of the PS2, because it's like equivalent to like the New York Knicks, you know, winning the championship, uh-huh. You know, the NBA championship. So what song should I play, Jess? You ain't gonna help me out? For a victory song?
1: Play some French Montana.
0: Some French, okay. Hey, we gonna do it for all the New Yorkers out there, yeah. Yeah, I mean, word to mother, yeah, me. What up, V? What up, Saint? Y'all keep it live right where you got it. You know, this for New York out there. Yeah, this is the Wake Up Call, only on the Vibe. Houston's culture. Hope you like my East Coast accent, you heard?

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0: Hey, man, we in here stepping, man. We in here vibing. This is the Wake Up Call, only on the Vibe, Houston's culture. And speaking of the vibes and good vibes, man, we got your good news story of the day. Jess, what they talking about?
1: So I just want to say, first, acknowledge all of the fathers and the dads that be doing their job. You know what I'm saying? Because, yeah, I just feel like they don't get enough credit. But a proud father raised his kids alone and saw them all the way through graduation, right? So he pretty much exemplifies resilience and love, overcoming the challenges of single parenthood to guide his children toward academic success. And his dedication and sacrifices highlight his unwavering commitment to their growth and future. Now, I found this to be inspirational because, you know, a lot of people, we talk about parenthood on the show, and we talk about mothers, and we talk about, you know, families in general, but single dads are it's a real thing too, you know. Yeah. And even the dads that are just trying to do what they can for their children, it's not always easy. And I was a single parent, raising my daughter or whatever, and I know fathers that are absolutely out here trying to do the best they can and with the circumstances they were given, you know. So I just really feel like it's important to honor and acknowledge the dads that are at least trying. I know sometimes people be upset and in their feelings and whatever else because relationships don't work out, and that's one thing. But
0: yeah,
1: as far as parenting, that's a whole other ball game. So I just thought this was really cool because it shows him with the three kids. He has two boys and a girl, but when they were little, through their graduation with their graduation caps and their stoles and all that kind of stuff, and it's just you can see how proud he is as a father.
0: Yeah.
1: You know, so shout out to this man and his kids and for doing the right thing, sticking around. Like, dads are important. Dads matter. That's it. That's my good news story today.
0: Hey, man, that's what's up. I really like that right there. Very heartfelt. And once again, man, your good news story of the day. Y'all stay tuned. We got more for you. Oh, yes. We're talking about that classic throwback. Talking about that vitamin P. Yeah, this is the Wake Up Call, only on the Vibe, Houston's culture. Yeah.
2: Turn me up.
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0: Some of these songs just grab your emotions, you know? Mm-hmm. But listen, you're locked into the Wake Up Call right here, only on The Vibe, Houston's Culture. And we got that classic throwback.
1: All the way back to 1996 we go. Hey. This song spent 4 weeks at number one. Billboard Hot 100, it peaked at number one. 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And famously samples Bill Withers' Grandma's Hands. Grandma's
0: Yeah.
1: Hands. You know that joint?
0: Yeah.
1: Yeah, so 4 weeks at number one. And almost 30 years later, the first little shorty gets down. You already know what it is. Still gets an immediate reaction. I don't care where you at.
0: For real.
1: You remember a time, place, space, or thing, or something with that one line right there.
0: Yeah.
1: Okay,
0: yeah.
1: We're talking about none other than No Diggity by Black Street, featuring Dr. Dre and Queenpin. Queenpin, so underrated. Like, yeah. I love Queenpin's voice.
0: She's ill.
1: Yeah. So, you know, I ain't gonna keep y'all too long, because I can go on and on about this song. I just remember, like, where I was when I first heard it, how I felt, and how it still makes me feel to this day. So let me just stop bumping my gums and get into it. No Diggity, No Doubt.
0: 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It is The Vibe, Houston's Culture.

0: get I like robbed. No diggity, no doubt. Yeah. Black Street Productions. We out, we out, ride. We out, we out.
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0: 在买的病。
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0: No, the mall, the mall, the mall, the mall. Oh, I'm not playing. You think it's a joke? Yeah, wait, we just made it. Hit on y'all.

0: I'm not playing. 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Yeah, wait, we just made it. Hit on y'all.
1: The all new vibe.

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0: What is wrong with you, Jess? Matter of fact, just give us our positive message.
1: You're right.
0: Today.
1: I'm in a good mood today. Every sunrise is a fresh opportunity not to be perfect, but to begin again.
0: Yes.
1: Yesterday's mistakes don't define.

0: determine your today, and today's challenges don't determine tomorrow's success. Uh-huh. So take one positive step, no matter how small. Progress happens one choice at a time. Always believe in yourself. Keep moving forward. Put one foot right in front of the other. And remember, your best chapter could be the one you're writing today. The story is still being written, Jay.
1: Yes.
0: The story is still being written.
1: Absolutely. I'm going to do what you say and put my foot in front of the other foot. And I'm going to dance because we got some music coming up.
0: I love that for us.
1: This is the Wake Up Call, only on The Vibe, Houston's culture.

0: Hey, that's right. This is the Wake Up Call, only on The Vibe. Houston's coach, as you can tell, we having some fun up in here.
1: Always
0: but
1: the time.
0: The fun has to stop, well, at least for us right
1: I'm
0: now.
1: Really sad about that.
0: Yeah.
1: I'm really sad about that. But we're going to come back tomorrow and have some more fun.
0: Absolutely.
1: So that's the silver lining in that, right?
0: For sure. For sure.
1: But for now, we got to get out the way and make room for...
0: Nasheba Love Lace.
1: My girl, she going to lace you up real quick. One time for the one time.
0: Yes.
1: You can reach me at... It's Miss Jessie on Instagram. Hit the link tree in my bio. Just happen to all the other links and all the things that you need to keep up with your girl and see what I got going on now.
0: Already.
1: Where can they find you, Jay?
0: Of course, get at me at J Xavier Official on that IG. And for all things Vibe, make sure you get at us at The Vibe Houston on that Instagram. No, I'm talking about.
1: Wow, what accent is that?
0: I don't know. I think it's from Argentina or somewhere. Something
1: Argentina.
0: Like that. Yeah.
1: Now I'm hungry. All right, we gotta go.
0: Let's get them quesadillas or quesadillas.
1: Hey, catch us tomorrow. Peace, y'all.
0: Yes. Holla.
2: Thank you, far too kind.

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1: Tap in.
2: Picture I'm

I think I like it. Yeah, I think I'm about to go look around. But why are you so fine, mine? I don't have the time. They just gotta book me now. I mean, that changed me. I get up and clean it. I even be cooking now.

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1: That's a vibe. 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
3: It's The Vibe, the culture, and it's the day party with Nasheeba Lovelace. Thank you all for joining me on this Tuesday morning. You all already know how we're going to start the show with the 1 minute morning meditation. Let's go. Take a deep breath. Breathing in through the nose, breathing out through the mouth. Breathing in, feeling the lungs expanding. Breathing out, feeling a sense of letting go. Breathing in to feel the body getting fuller. Breathing out to feel the release of any tension. Breathing in, feeling alive and awake. Breathing out, feeling muscles relaxing. Breathing in, feeling alive and awake. Breathing out, feeling muscles relaxing. Thank you all for joining me on this Take Two Tuesday. Double raising the roof, double time. Of course, we are going to kick off the show with an H-Town block. It's going to be some hip-hop vibes this morning. First up, Houston's very own Lil Flip with I Can Do That. I Can Do That by Lil Flip right here on The Vibe.

That was Like a Pimp by David Banner featuring Lil Flip to wrap up our back-to-back Lil Flip in our H-Town block. The internet was going crazy after David Banner came and performed recently at the UGK anniversary concert. Man, those IG comedians worked with a quickness. Immediately, there were skits. Everybody, I guess, had the wigs and the green outfit on lock. But up next in our H-Town block, we've got back-to-back Chamillionaire. First up is

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1: Wrapping up our back-to-back Chamillionaire in our H-Town block on this Take Two Tuesday was Riding Dirty. And we're going from Riding Dirty to My 6'4". We've got back-to-back who? Mike Jones. Who? Mike Jones. First up is My 6'4". Right.

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2: It's the vibe, the culture, and it's the day party with Nasheeba Lovelace. Can you all believe it? We are already in September. August is over. August was yesterday, literally. It is now September, so we've got to start off the month with a bang. I've got back-to-back Drizzy Drake. First up is Shebang. You see what I did there? Shebang by Drake, right here.

for someone to kill. White kids listen to you cause they feel some guilt, and that's how your soul get fulfilled. Handing out turkeys on camera inside of your hood, then you go back to the hills. How many houses you build? How many souls did you heal off the back of your deal? Difference between getting you out of your deal and letting you out of your deal.

Janice, STFU. Y'all know what that stands for. Wrapping up our back-to-back Drizzy Drake on this Take Two Tuesday. Up next, this man is a powerhouse. He is currently on tour with Usher Raymond. We've got back-to-back C Breezy, back-to-back Chris Brown. Both of these songs are on his latest album titled Brown. Now, that album still has me in a chokehold, y'all. I'm still every day I'm playing Say Nothing. And the song with Lucky Day. That album, Brown, is fire. But I've got It Depends and then Fallen.

That was B.E.D. by Jacquees. We're in the middle of our back-to-back Jacquees block on this Take Two Tuesday. Now, the internet streets was tearing him up the other day. They said, jokingly, he recently was out somewhere performing, and the internet streets were saying that he had looked like a handsome woman, like a masculine woman that likes to date another woman, if y'all catch my drift. They called him a particular name that I'm not going to repeat on air because I don't think it is allowed. But wrapping up our back-to-back Jacquees, we've got Put in Work by Jacquees featuring Chris Brown right here on The Vibe.

That was Sexy Love by Neo. Man, that first album that, in my own words, wore that album out. You hear me? Sexy Love, So Sick, I Ain't Gotta Tell You, Mirror. Neo got some hits. Them first two albums was strong. Wrapping up our back-to-back Neo on this Take Two Tuesday.

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But you know how it is when, oh, baby, keep that on. 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Keep it on so I can take it off when I come back. Yeah, for sure.

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That was Chi Chi by Trey Songz featuring Chris Brown, wrapping up our back-to-back Trigger Trey Songz on this Take Two Tuesday. Up next, we've got another R&B crooner. We've got back-to-back Jeremih. First up is We, and after that, The Body, right here on The Vibe.

playing back-to-back division right here on The Vibe on this Take Two Tuesday. That was Mood by Division, otherwise known as DVSN. That's how I read it, but it's Division. Wrapping up our back-to-back DVSN division, we've got Touch It right here.

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stress about, girl, I ain't worried about. Remember that I tried to build you, now I ain't worried about.

It's the vibe, the culture, and it's the day party with Nasheeba Lovelace. And that was Problems by Black, which I read as Six Black, because why is there a six in the name, in his name? And clearly Black has a problem with spelling, because Problems is spelled without an O or an E. Wrapping up our back-to-back Black on this Take Two Tuesday, we've got Calling My Phone by Lil TJ and Black right here on The Vibe.

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3: Up next on this Take Two Tuesday, we've got another artist who spells their name quite uniquely. We've got back-to-back four bats. First up is Act Two, Date Eight, The Remix. And after that, Roll the Dice, right here on The Vibe.
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1: Yeah.

It's the vibe, the culture, and it's the day party with Nasheeba Lovelace. And we're in the middle of our Boss Man D-Lo block on this Take Two Tuesday, wrapping up our back-to-back Boss Man. We've got Motion Party, the remix, featuring Megan Thee Stallion, right here on the vibe.

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2: If you haven't guessed it by now, up next on this Take Two Tuesday, we've got back-to-back the one, the only, Megan Thee Stallion. She has been looking good lately. Good. That is G-O-O-D-T. She has been looking fine, looking like she's living her best life. I think as of late, she's in Paris celebrating one of her close friend's birthday. He's also, I think, her stylist or her hairstylist. Meg also has been dropping teasers of her next project in which she will be embodying her alias Tina Snow. So the Megan Thee Stallion fans, we are very much hype and excited for that next project. She has also recently announced her collaboration with Interscope Records, in which she will be having global distribution being handled by Interscope while still being an independent artist. Big ups to Meg. Love her down. We've got back-to-back Meg. First up is Fadi Adi Adi Adi Adi Adi Adi Adi. And then Thought-ish right here on The Vibe.

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0: We Paid by Lil Baby and 42 Doug. We're in the middle of our back-to-back Lil Baby block on this Take Two Tuesday. Say that three times fast. Whew. Up next is Close Friends by Lil Baby and Gunna right here on The Vibe.
1: Oh, this one.

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6: 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And it is noon, so it's time for These Are My Thoughts. 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I've got
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6: And he's definitely been making waves on the social and nightlife scene. Culture and Things will be a fusion of not only Caribbean music and nightlife, also a little bit of Afrobeat, but also shedding light on a few different ethnic spots, food spots around the age. So they will have Chopping Block. They'll have some other Caribbean restaurants. Their food will be available to purchase at Culture and Things. And that will be at Leland House on September 4th. Definitely pull up if you're looking for the Labor Day party vibes. And also, last but certainly not least, in yesterday's Motivational Monday, I gave a big up to Trinidad and Tobago for their 64th annual Independence Day. We have Trinidad and Tobago's very own Marshall Montano. Marshall Montano will be here in the H on September 5th at Caribbean Hot Pot for a soca concert. So if you love soca music, whether you're Caribbean, whether you're not, whether you're from Trinidad, whether you're not, pull up to Caribbean Hot Pot to see Marshall Montano perform this Labor Day weekend. Now, I ain't gonna hold y'all. He's currently in New York. And if you're not familiar with what goes down in New York on Labor Day weekend, that is New York's Caribbean Carnival. And that is a big, big, big, big, big deal. Marshall is currently in New York right now. Now, I'm hoping he will make it here to the H for that concert. That's what the promoters are saying. But yes, if you're looking for the Caribbean vibes this upcoming Labor Day weekend, pull up to either of those two events. A time will be had. That's all I've got for These Are My Thoughts today. Jumping back into our Take Two Tuesday, we've got back-to-back Lil Tecca. And talking about good-tasting Caribbean food, we've got Taste by Lil Tecca right here on The Vibe.

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3: 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Up next on this Take Two Tuesday, we've got back-to-back Rod Wave. First up is Rags to Riches, Rags to Riches, Riches, Riches, right here on the vibe.
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2: Up next on this Take Two Tuesday, we're going to switch up the vibe. We're going to get in our R&B bag, and we've got back-to-back Money Long, formerly known as Priscilla Renee. 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

0: It's the vibe, the culture, and it's the day party with Nasheeba Lovelace. I just played Medicine by Queen Naija. We're in the middle of our back-to-back Queen Naija on this Take Two Tuesday. And to wrap that up, we've got Hate Our Love by Queen Naija and Big Sean.
1: I can't lie,
0: right,
1: I wanted you the first time that I saw you. Try to diss me till you realize I'm someone you could talk to. Real. You've been hurt over and over. Tell me, what has it taught you? Soon as you fell for me, though, I had caught you, didn't I? Dead your exes, don't let them haunt you. You know if they want what's best for them, then they still want you. Still. I know. Still. I know.

0: That was the oh-so-talented, oh-so-beautiful, and newly married Coco Jones with I See You, wrapping up our back-to-back Coco Jones on this Take Two Tuesday. I love this song, and this samples SWV's Rain. We've got Double Back by Coco Jones right here on The Vibe.
1: We got London on the

That was Need You Bad by Jasmine Sullivan featuring Missy Elliott, wrapping up our back-to-back Jasmine Sullivan on this Take Two Tuesday. You go from needing somebody bad, and then when they break your heart, you gotta pick up your feelings. Pick up your feelings right here on The Vibe.

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0: pressure?
1: That was Pressure by Ari Lennox. We're in the middle of our back-to-back Ari Lennox on this Take Two Tuesday. Y'all know how I feel about Ari. She is beautiful. She is a talented songstress. That voice, her power, she's got a distinct sound. But also, Ari Lennox and I are birthday twins. We were born the same day, same month, same year. She is my sister from another mother, but we are both Aries queens. Wrapping up our back-to-back Ari Lennox, we've got Vacancy from the album of the same name, Vacancy by Ari Lennox right here.

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That was by Masego featuring FKJ. This is random. Do y'all remember that episode of Fresh Prince when Uncle Phil had an old girlfriend that came to visit with the daughter, and the girlfriend slept with Will? And Will was trying to tell Uncle Phil discreetly that he had slept with the old girlfriend. And Will was like, Tad Dow. And Uncle Phil's like, Tad Dow, you slept with Janice. All right, y'all know I love to rewatch different black sitcoms. Wrapping up our back-to-back Masego on this Take Two Tuesday, we've got Mystery Lady right here on The Vibe.

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0: It's the vibe, the culture, and it's the day party with Nasheeba Lovelace. We're in the middle of our back-to-back Don Toliver. That was Private Landing by Don Toliver featuring Future and Justin Bieber. Love when the Biebs is in his urban bag. Wrapping up our back-to-back Don Toliver, I'm still playing Octane in heavy rotation. To me, if you ask me, the best album of 2026. We've got Body right here on The Vibe.
1: Oh my God, Jasmine, can I try on your glasses?

That was Yummy by Justin Bieber. And if you haven't figured out by now, I'm always very intentional about how I build the playlist. Y'all heard a little bit of Justin Bieber in the Don Toliver block. Now we're in the middle of the Justin Bieber block. To wrap up our back-to-back Biebs on this Take Two Tuesday, we've got Intentions. See what I did there? Intentions featuring Quavo right here on The Vibe.

I'm Luke Skywalking on these haters. That was Skywalker by Miguel featuring Travis Scott. We're in the middle of our back-to-back Miguel on this Take Two Tuesday. And congratulations to Miguel and his current girlfriend. They are expecting their second child together. It kind of was a shock when we heard about the first child, but boom, she's pregnant again. Congratulations to the couple. Wrapping up our back-to-back Miguel on this Take Two Tuesday, we've got Come Through and Chill by Miguel featuring J. Cole right here on the

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Vivius is on Chanel pearls. 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
1: Good skin, rich too. Still doing it like went through. Used to have a chip tooth for the synthetic, not a wig glued. I'm a homeowner with a swim pool.

that was Go Girl by Summer Walker featuring Latto and Doja Cat. And before that, I played Playing Games, the remix by Summer Walker featuring Bryson Tiller. Up next on this Take Two Tuesday, I've got Back to Back Tinashe. Now, I'll be honest with y'all. All the Tinashe songs that I wanted to play do not live in this library. So this is the best of what we have. I've got No Broke Boys and X right here on The Vibe.

too many. That was One Too Many by K Tronada featuring Fonte. And to wrap up our back-to-back K Tronada on this Take Two Tuesday, we've got Girl by The Internet and K Tronada right here on The Vibe.

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1: It's the vibe, the culture, and it's the day party with Nasheeba Lovelace. Now, unfortunately, it's time for me to end the show, but not before I do the 1 minute positive affirmation. Let's go. I am strong, capable, and resilient. I am strong, capable, and resilient. I am worthy of love, happiness, and success. I am worthy of love, happiness, and success. I am grateful for all the good in my life. I am grateful for all the good in my life. I am constantly learning and growing. I am constantly learning and growing. I am constantly learning and growing. I am constantly learning and growing. Thank you all for joining me today on this Take Two Tuesday. We are almost halfway through the week. And of course, I will be back tomorrow for Wild Wednesday. Had to give a good old tiger growl. And it's still hot out here in these H-Town streets. So please, please, please, please, please stay cool, stay hydrated. And I'll be back tomorrow. To wrap up this Take Two Tuesday, I've got two more songs by the one, the only, the ever so beautiful and talented Victoria Monet. First up is All Right, and after that is On My Mama, right here on The Vibe. Peace.

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Yeah. 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
1: Ice.

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4: 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Oh, it's a vibe. 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

money, then watch out. 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I'm him, it ain't nothing here better. I'm the wave, it ain't nothing here wetter. All these diamonds gon' find me a seller. These exclusive, no Mason, my jealous. 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I got that way before middle. I'm the coldest, I feel like I'm free. For my team.

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What up? This is DJ Michael Watts, and you know I love that H-Town flavor. 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
1: Hey, look out, man. It's the Ferret with the cheese. Little O, screwed up click representer. And we about to get into another H-Town classic right here on The Vibe. Whoa!
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